It is Cities 97.1, uniquely Twin Cities. Your last chance to get these Alex Warren tickets. Keep listening for your chance. So the show is coming up this Thursday with Cities 97.1. Tama Impala is on right now. This is Dracula on Cities.

0: 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Where's the most expensive place to have a wedding right now? So they're saying New Jersey was $57,000. Rhode Island was $51,000. New York was $49,000. Those are the top three most expensive places to have a wedding. Now, cheaper places like Utah and Idaho, like $18,000, which is much cheaper. Maybe get married there and then, randomly come back.
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Hi there, it's Mike Klein. We're doing local on the lake again. 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

Don't worry, we still got another day here of Alex Warren tickets. Almost every hour you listen on the 50s to win your way into that show that's coming up this week. And I'll be right here tomorrow morning to start your week out, all starting at 6 on The Zach Dillon Show. 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

Cities 97.1, Uniquely Twin Cities. Another chance to win $2,500 comes up tomorrow morning, 8 a.m. with Zach Dillon. So 8 a.m., 11 a.m., and 2 p.m. and 5 p.m., all right? It's your last chance coming up this week. Your final chance to get $2,500 to go on that American vacation.

Mars on Sirius 97.1. That's the song he opened up with when he was here at US Bank Stadium. It was such an amazing show. It was like so magical that night when Bruno was taking over at the Twin Cities. Here's 21 Pilots now. It's Stressed Out.

OER on Cities 97.1, Uniquely Twin Cities. She'll be here next month at Target Center. This is Olivia Dean. It's Man I Need on Cities 97.1, Uniquely Twin Cities.

0: Sirius 97.1. I'm Mike Klein hanging out with you. So every Sunday night, 11 o'clock, I get to play you a full hour of new music discovered together. So much fun. So hope you join me at 11 o'clock tonight to hear all those new songs that I got picked out for you tonight. I got Maroon 5 and Pink coming up next.
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It is Cities 97.1, uniquely Twin Cities. Got Edie Brickell and the New Bohemians on right now. It's What I Am. I used to like wear this song out, like on the cassette single. Remember cassette singles? Yeah, I used to have this one on there.

Don't worry, we still got another day here of Alex Warren tickets. Almost every hour you listen on the 50s to win your way into that show that's coming up this week. And I'll be right here tomorrow morning to start your week out, all starting at 6 on the Zach Dillon Show. 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

City's 97.1. Niall Horan's One Direction brother, Harry Styles, apparently he passed out, not because of heat exhaustion, but he was choking on stage. He's okay now, though. It was pretty crazy. The weather is nuts in Europe right now. Here's Niall Horan.

City 97.1, Uniquely Twin Cities Somber. He's going to be coming through in November at Target Center. That was Back to Friends. This is Sam Smith. I'm the only one. By the way, he's working on some new music, too. Should be coming out with a new album as well.

0: 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More World Cup action is going to be happening for America Wednesday. We're going to be playing Bosnia. I think it's going to be like at 7 p.m., but I can't wait to see how we do because we didn't do good last week. It was not good. Ellie Goulding and Miles Smith are coming up next on Cities 97.1.
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Don't worry, we still got another day here of Alex Warren tickets. Almost every hour you listen on the 50s to win your way into that show that's coming up this week. 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

Post Malone needs to take a break or something. It's City's 97.1. He was freaking out. One of his performances a couple weeks ago, he like stopped in the middle of the show, laid down on the stage and started smoking a cigarette. Like, everybody could see him, but, you know, he was like jonesing for a cigarette. He looked like he lost it. I mean, you know.

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Have you heard TikTok Radio yet on the iHeartRadio app? It's so much fun. They have these hacks on the 20s, and, you know, they're basically TikTok hacks. You can check it out right now. Here's Melissa Etheridge. I'm the only one on Cities 97.1. We are uniquely Twin Cities.

Don't worry, we still got another day here of Alex Warren tickets. Almost every hour you listen on the 50s to win your way into that show that's coming up this week. And I'll be right here tomorrow morning to start your week out, all starting at 6 on The Zach Dillon Show. Cities 97.1.

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It's coming. A new album from Shaboozey, July 31st, a big day. Here's a bar song, Tipsy Now, from him on Cities 97.1.

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Olivia Dean and Man I Need on Cities 97.1, uniquely Twin Cities. I'm Mike Klein hanging out with you. 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
1: Hey, it's Mike Klein kicking off the show today. I'll have some Somber coming up, the band Camino and Noah Kahan. Right now, though, this is Goo Goo Dolls and Misery on Cities 97.1. This is next. You keep

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Dan Camino and Holly on City's 97.1. Got a chance to see them with 5 Seconds of Summer. They're on tour with them right now. What a phenomenal band. Here's Noah Kahan. He'll be here coming up in August.

Alex Warren's going to be here Thursday night. Keep listening for your chance to get those last-minute tickets here on City's 97.1 Fever Dream from Alex is on right now. This is next.

0: 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Now, coming up, I got new Taylor Swift and Maroon 5 and Papa Roach. And I want to know what you think about the songs we're playing this hour. 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

The countdown is on. Taylor Swift is getting married 5 days from now. Isn't that crazy? Her new song right now is I Knew It, I Knew You. It's from Toy Story 5 on Cities 97.1. This is next.

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Here's Mumford & Sons and Hozier. This is next.

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0: Capaldi became Louis Capaldi. He was a city's original. 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
1: I'm going under in this time. 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

Well, there you go. The final weekend of June now officially in the books and ready for a holiday weekend this next weekend coming up. 4th of July is incoming. Cities 97.1. Looks like

So nobody won Mega Millions, huh? All right, well, I guess that means the next drawing is tomorrow night for how much? $511 million. I mean, what would you even do with it? You'd find ways. You'd have to donate some. I mean, you couldn't consciously take all that money and just take it for yourself. Like, some great causes would have some awesome money thanks to you if you won that thing. City's 97.5.

Did you see the prediction for how many people are going to be going through the airport coming up this 4th of July holiday? And the holiday travel period starts this Thursday. We'll go through those numbers coming up. And

0: I think MSP International Airport, both Terminal 1 and 2, going to be busy later on this week at Cities 97.1. In fact, TSA expects to screen about 18.7 million travelers during the 4th of July travel period, with the busiest day projected to be this Thursday. They say more than 3 million on that day alone are expected to pass through airport security. The agency says it's boosting staffing, deploying extra canine teams throughout the country, and using enhanced technology to help manage both the holiday rush and increased travel tied to the World Cup. Don't forget, people are still traveling in and out for that. TSA is also expanding benefits for military members and veterans, they said, including more airports offering expedited screening and new support services for veterans who need extra assistance at security checkpoints. For anyone traveling this holiday season, the TSA recommends arriving early and checking with the airline that you're flying before you fly out. Like, just make sure that everything's on time, everything looks good, and just know that, you know, they say Thursday's the busiest day, but really, starting Wednesday, they start to see the uptick in travel. Thursday's the worst day. Friday's pretty bad. By Saturday, people are typically where they need to be for the 4th, because that is the 4th. And then, of course, on the way home this weekend on Sunday, that's a really busy day when people want to get back, you know, for work on Monday. And then Monday will probably be pretty busy, too, with people thinking, yeah, maybe we could take an extra day and stay Monday. Well, if people can't fly out Sunday, they'll fly out Monday. But 19 million people at airports around the country this weekend coming up. I'm so glad, you know, we normally fly out, actually. I'm actually kind of glad that we're not flying anywhere, you know, and you have that feeling. You're like, you know what? That doesn't have to be me this time.
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1: 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Going to do Olivia Dean here in 3 minutes. Matchbox 20 coming up, and details how you can score Ed Sheeran tickets in 10 minutes. Hang on.

are the song Bang on Cities 97.1, and that's what Mother Nature says. She goes, bang, here's a hot day for you. It's like we just flipped a switch today just to check on elderly neighbors and family. It's going to be hot, 95 in the Twin Cities, and the heat index value as high as 110. 110 heat index values. Woo! 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I get

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This is the Zach Dillon Show. Discovering you love something people have hyped up to be incredible. I mean, that's pretty cool because you're like, I get it. I totally get it. But sometimes it can be just a huge disappointment. So I found this thread and we're going to go through it in 7 minutes here. But it asked people to share the things that other people love, but they found it to be overrated and just not worth it. That's coming up.

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0: 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This is very funny, and I mean, it's true, because think about it. If everybody loved everything, it'd be kind of a weird world, right? I mean, what makes us so great is our differences and differences of opinion, really, when it comes to things. I mean, not all of us like drinks with boba in it. It's just, it'd be weird if we all just love that, right? Not all of us love Dubai chocolate, but some of us swear by it. These are the things. It's like so many things get hyped up and you try them. And sometimes, I mean, sometimes you agree. Sometimes you're like, I get it. I get the hype. This is the greatest thing I've had in my life. Other times you're like, this is what people are hyped up about? What is this? Like a huge disappointment, right? So I came across this article of the things that people share that other people are infatuated with, that they just love, but that when these people tried them, they found them to be just overrated and not worth it. So let's see if you agree with any of these. I already just gave you two of them. Drinks with boba was high on the list. A lot of people said that. Dubai chocolate as well. But let's continue. Weighted blankets. I mean, people rave about weighted blankets. Evidently, some people try them. They're like, I don't get it. Like they're not the end all be all, right? Stanley cups. My daughter loves her Stanley. In fact, one of the first questions, she just started sixth grade, so she's going into seventh grade. But when she started sixth grade, the first question the teacher had. Like the teacher was like, okay, so do you have any questions for me? You know, you're a new middle schooler and you're coming in. She's like, what's your Stanley policy? My 12-year-old, yeah, Stanley Cup. She does not think they are overrated, but some people do. And then one more, we'll just do one more here. Crumble cookies got a ton of mentions, mostly for being more money than they're worth. One person also said, subscription TV. That'll be the last one I leave you with. They said you're quickly paying $200 a month and still watching ads. Ain't that true? Cities 97.1.
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It's Act Dylan on Cities 97.1 all this week. We got your chance to win a pair of tickets to go to Hildy Amplified at the Hildy in Plymouth, starring Third Eye Blind, coming up August 1st. Oh, my. I would love to see Third Eye Blind. So good. How many hits do they have? So many. 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Art is the keyword. Your chance at Third Eye Blind tickets. Good luck. What's

So today's Monday. Then we got tomorrow, Wednesday, Thursday, Friday left of your chance at $2,500 four times a day on Cities 97.1. So we'll give you the keyword at 11 a.m., 2 p.m., 5 p.m., and next. So just after 8 a.m. each morning this week. But this is your final week to win. So get ready next on Cities 97.1. 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

0: Tom Petty on Cities 97.1. It's Zach Dillon. So summer officially here. Look at the forecast for today. I think, it finally is here. We'll see if it's here to stay or if it's going to stay this hot. I mean, it's like one extreme to the next, though. In the last 72 hours, I've been cold living in the state of Minnesota. And now it's going to be oppressively hot this afternoon. Sunshine hot, 95. Heat index values of 110. What? Where did this come from? Just out of the blue. And here we go. It's like dive headfirst into weather. That's what we're doing here. But because summer's here, I mean, Google just dropped their first ever Summergeist report. So what it does is it gives us a peek into the defining food and drink trends they think of the season ahead. And so here's the three big things. Fiber maxing is massive right now. High fiber recipe searches like smoothies and blueberry muffins. Black sesame. Have you heard about this? This is a hot new flavor. This is so trendy right now, such as black sesame ice cream. Weird. Or black sesame cookies. And 'tis the season for spritzes because, you know, when it's hot out, it's like that sounds good to people. So many people are trying to figure out what goes in this type of spritz and that type of spritz. It's literally breakout searches right now and searches for how to make a Hugo spritz at home. That's up 2,000% just in the past month alone. So fiber, sesame, and spritz. That is the official preview to summer 2026. It's Cities 97.1.
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They were just performing a show in Connecticut. 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

Let's get you keyword here for your chance to win these Hildy Amplified tickets. 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August 1st is the show out at the Hildy in Plymouth with Third Eye Blind. What a blast from the past they are. What a show that's going to be. 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

Hey, make sure you check on elderly family members and elderly neighbors today. The forecast is a hot one in the Twin Cities. It's like oppressively hot. Sunshine, hot, 95. Heat index values, they say, as high as 110. Like out of nowhere, just hot. Super hot. 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

I'm so excited for Wednesday. Our next local at the lake will be up in Big Lake. So if you're up in Elk River, if you're up, Princeton, any of those towns up there near Willie's on the Water for local at the lake, I hope to see you there. It's all powered by Line and Kugels. It starts at 4 o'clock, and we'll have Ed Sheeran tickets with us this Wednesday with me, Zach Dillon, and Cities 97.1.

Cities 97.1, uniquely Twin Cities and the Zach Dillon Show. I'm sad I forgot, I didn't even know. It was National Take Your Dog to Work Day back on Friday. It's super simple to do. You load the dog in your car and you bring your dog to work, and I forgot. Don't tell my dog and she'll be okay. She won't know.

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Hinder there now, Olivia Dean. 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

Well, give me 8 minutes, and we're going to wrap this show up for a Monday. And hopefully you have an awesome Monday coming up. And we'll do the feel-good story of the day to set us off on a good note for a Monday. So that is coming up here on the Zach Dillon Show. Keep it here.

Cities 97.1, uniquely Twin Cities. Pink right now, and I nearly hit Pink's husband with my motorcycle. He was in Sturgis, South Dakota, Carrie Hart. He was in the crosswalk. I was making a right turn on red, looking left, and yeah, I didn't see him. But we stopped in time. That was good, and then we bumped fists.

me, okay? I know it's Monday, but it's a short week coming up, so... All right, we got this. Hopefully you got Friday coming up off this week for the 4th of July. We're another day closer in the morning on a Tuesday starting at 6. Get it right here, the Zach Dillon Show. Cities 97.1.

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Bruno Mars performing tonight in Berlin, where he will sing this one, Risk It All.

That's one of those songs that makes us uniquely Twin Cities. Matt Nathanson, Come On, Get Higher. And AJ here, a little after 11. It's Cities 97.1 with your workday soundtrack.

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1: 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Pair of tickets to Hildy Amplified starring Third Eye Blind on August 1st. Your chance to win those tickets coming up here in less than 8 minutes.

Take a deep breath with me, okay? I know it's Monday, but it's a short week coming up. So, all right, we got this. Hopefully you got Friday coming up off this week for the 4th of July. We're another day closer in the morning on a Tuesday starting at 6. Get it right here. The Zach Dillon Show. Cities 97.1.

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It's AJ right here into your lunch hour. Thanks for joining us here at Cities 97.1. We are uniquely Twin Cities. A Pearl Jam just ahead.

We are Cities 97.1, uniquely Twin Cities. And it's AJ right here. All right, the wedding coming up this weekend. Taylor, Travis, or at least the anticipated date for their wedding. Already looks like there's plenty of people who are going, but they haven't said that they're going. For instance, Stevie Nicks rumored to be performing. Kenny Chesney canceling concerts in Vegas. Just so happens to be this weekend he's canceling them.

you are, I hope there's air conditioning nearby. The commercial-free lunch continues at Cities 97.1. We are uniquely Twin Cities. Local at the lake at Willie's on the Water. It's presented by Leinenkugel's coming up this Wednesday. Yep, you can get entered for those Ed Sheeran tickets. And it's all presented by Leinenkugel's. 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

0: that deserve a sequel. Would St. Elmo's Fire be on your list? Well, Rob Lowe has insinuated in multiple occasions that there is a sequel on the way. In fact, he said this.
1: I think a movie about people debating whether they should be called Grandpa is probably a good idea.
2: Yeah, I want to know what that's going to look like.
1: Yeah, me too.
2: Yeah.
1: And everybody wants to do it. And-

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To AJ, remember, another shot just after 2 o'clock in the 250K USA giveaway. Yeah, your share is $2,500. We'll get you that keyword just after 2 that you enter at cities971.com.

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Make sure to stay hydrated. Temperatures, well, in the mid-90s across most of the Twin Cities today, and it looks like heat index is close to 110. If you don't like water, make sure to drink plenty of juice or eat watermelon, stuff like that that's loaded with water.

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City's 97.1, uniquely Twin Cities. Got a pair of tickets to Hildy Amplify. That's going to start Third Eye Blind. It's in Plymouth on Saturday, August 1st. I want you to open up our iHeartRadio app and say Harriet into the talkback mic. That's Harriet. Hit that talkback mic and say that word for your shot to win.

Hey, take a deep breath with me, okay? I know it's Monday, but it's a short week coming up. So, all right, we got this. Hopefully you got Friday coming up off this week for the 4th of July. We're another day closer in the morning on a Tuesday starting at 6. Get it right here. The Zach Dillon Show. Cities 97.1. They say.

Alex Warren going to be performing at the Grand Casino Arena in just a couple of days on the 2nd of July. It's Cities 97.1. We are uniquely Twin Cities.

Cities 97.1. It's AJ right here. We are uniquely Twin Cities, and I went and saw Disclosure Day over the weekend. And something that feels very, well, supernatural, alien-ish, that happened in California recently. We'll tell you about that in a few.

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It's Mike Klein hanging out with you. Guess what? I got a chance for you to win $2,500. You go on that American vacation on us, literally after this song from Gavin DeGraw.

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0: City's 97.1, Unique Week Twin Cities. A record 72 million people are going to be traveling for 4th of July, at least 50 miles over the extended July 4th weekend. And they're saying about 19 million people are going to be flying. So TSA is recommending everybody get to the airport early if you are flying this 4th of July weekend. I got Bruno Mars and Ed Sheeran coming up next on City's 97.1.
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7: 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Not the symptoms you're scared to tell your doctor. Not the money worries. 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

was your man. Cities 97.1, uniquely Twin Cities. I'm Mike Klein hanging out with you. Ed Sheeran going to be here August 15th. And he's going to have Miles Smith with him, too. You can win tickets right now at cities971.com under our contest.

Hey, take a deep breath with me, okay? I know it's Monday, but it's a short week coming up. So, all right, we got this. Hopefully you got Friday coming up off this week for the 4th of July. We're another day closer in the morning on a Tuesday starting at 6. Get it right here. The Zach Dillon Show. Cities 97.1. I could be.

80 Burkell and the New Bohemians is on Cities 97.1, uniquely Twin Cities. I'm Mike Klein hanging out with you. So, Taylor Swift getting married on Friday. Well, we're hearing there could be a private ceremony on Thursday, by the way. But possible artists that could be performing at her big event, Stevie Nicks, Tim McGraw, and Paul McCartney, possibly, too. This is what we're seeing right now. So, I don't know. If you believe it's going to be at Madison Square Garden, I think it actually is going to be there now.

4-day work week. Keep saying that in your head. 4-day work week. It's Cities 97.1. We're 2 hours commercial free right now. Here's Fun.

Okay, take a deep breath with me, okay? I know it's Monday, but it's a short week coming up. So, all right, we got this. Hopefully you got Friday coming up off this week for the 4th of July. We're another day closer in the morning on a Tuesday starting at 6. Get it right here. The Zach Dillon Show. 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No.

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I'm Mike Klein. We are commercial free right now, and I want to hook you up with a pair of tickets to go to Hilda Amplified, starring Third Eye Blind in Plymouth on Saturday, August 1st. 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This hour's keyword is cherry. That is cherry, all right? Here's Bruno Mars now. For

video of Harry Styles running back and forth over the weekend looking for his microphone on stage. It was absolutely hilarious. Kind of freaked out, though. He almost passed out from heat exhaustion. Here's 1D now on Cities 97.1.

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Hit that little talkback mic and give me this hour's keyword, which is bridge. That's bridge. Good luck.

Hey, take a deep breath with me, okay? I know it's Monday, but it's a short week coming up, so... All right, we got this. Hopefully you got Friday coming up off this week for the 4th of July. We're another day closer in the morning on a Tuesday starting at 6. Get it right here, the Zach Dillon Show. 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

Cities 97.1, is Gen Z onto something? They're using YouTube and Instagram for career advice instead of LinkedIn. So 80% go to YouTube, 73% go to Instagram, only 26% are going to LinkedIn. And I think it's where the jobs are posted is on LinkedIn, right? I'm confused by this one. Interesting. Somber Back to Friends is on right now.

0: 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Don't know what's going on with Jelly Roll. Him and Bunny XO are getting divorced, or they're divorced now and they're still trying to have a kid together. I don't know what that is.
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You want to go to Hilda Amplify in Plymouth with Third Eye Blind on August 1st? I have a chance for you to win coming up after Prince. 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

0: 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We want to give you a chance to win a pair of tickets to go to Hell to Amplify, starring Third Eye Blind in Plymouth on Saturday, August 1st. 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Then you hit that little red microphone button, and you're going to tell me this hour's keyword. This hour's keyword is art. This hour's keyword is art. All right, good luck on that. I got some Ed Sheeran and Melissa Etheridge coming up next for you.
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1: City 97.1, Uniquely Twin Cities. I'm Mike Klein hanging out with you. We do have Ed Sheeran tickets on our contest tab on the iHeartRadio app. So definitely click for that if you want to go see that show. August 15th, Shivers is on right now.

Hey, take a deep breath with me, okay? I know it's Monday, but it's a short week coming up, so... All right, we got this. Hopefully you got Friday coming up off this week for the 4th of July. We're another day closer. Tuesday, starting at 6, get it right here. The Zach Gillen Show, Cities 97.1.

It's 97.1 Uniquely Twin Cities. So Taylor Swift's getting married, a small wedding on Thursday at MSG. Then she will have 1,200 people, I believe, on Friday night there. And so what I'm hearing is Paul McCartney, Stevie Nicks, going to be possible singing at her wedding.

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We turn your Alexas into radios. How cool is that? Here's Lifehouse, You and Me.

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us on Cities 97.1, uniquely Twin Cities. We're going to be at Willie's on the Water coming up this Wednesday. Another local on the lake is back, and I hope you're going to come hang out with us. It's going to be a lot of fun. We always have a lot of fun every single Wednesday night. Zach Dillon will be out there starting at 4 p.m. It's Meredith Brooks now on Cities 97.1.

the average person eats 11 scoops of ice cream every week over the summer. That's insane, by the way. I don't think I eat that much ice cream, unless I'm just a weirdo. It's City's 97.1. Here's Oasis.

Hey, take a deep breath with me, okay? I know it's Monday, but it's a short week coming up. So, all right, we got this. Hopefully you got Friday coming up off this week for the 4th of July. We're another day closer in the morning on a Tuesday starting at 6. Get it right here. The Zach Dillon Show. 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

Cities 97.1, uniquely Twin Cities. I'm Mike Klein hanging out with you. A new album from this dude coming out July 31st. Shaboozy's got a new album coming. It's going to be more country eccentric, though, just to give you a heads up on that. Here's a bar song tipsy now from him.